really got me thinking. Were you out drinking? Were you in the living room chilling, watching television? It's been a year now. Think I figured out how to let you go and let communication die out. I know, you know, we know you weren't down for forever and it's fine. I know, you know, we weren't meant for each other and it's fine. But if the world was ending, you'd come over, right? You'd come over and you'd stay the night. Would you love me for the hell of it? All our fears would be irrelevant. If the world was ending, you'd come over, right? The sky'd be falling and I'd hold you tight. And there wouldn't be a reason why we would even have to say goodbye. If the world was ending, you'd come over, right? Right? If the world was ending, you would come over, right? Right?

I'm Carson Daly, and yes, I count down the 30 biggest hits in America, and we do it every single Saturday at 2 right here on 95.5 KZY. It's the Daily

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6: I'm meteorologist Brandon Bormans. Partly cloudy skies tonight, good sleeping temps, overnight lows in the lower 50s. On Monday, partly sunny, just an isolated shower perhaps later in the afternoon, a high near 78. On Tuesday, once again, slight chance of a shower, high temps near 80 degrees. Small town hospitality with big city amenities. Worthington, Minnesota. It's worth a look. Right now, it's 71.

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1: KZY, up north weather.
2: I'm meteorologist Brandon Bormans. Partly cloudy skies tonight. Good sleeping temps. Overnight lows in the lower 50s. On Monday, partly sunny. Just an isolated shower perhaps later in the afternoon. A high near 78. On Tuesday, once again, slight chance of a shower. High temps near 80 degrees. Small town hospitality with big city amenities. Worthington, Minnesota. It's worth a look. Right now, it's 69 degrees.
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2: I'm meteorologist Brandon Bormans. Partly cloudy skies tonight, good sleeping temps, overnight lows in the lower 50s. On Monday, partly sunny, just an isolated shower perhaps later in the afternoon, a high near 78. On Tuesday, once again, slight chance of a shower, high temps near 80 degrees. Small town hospitality with big city amenities. Worthington, Minnesota. It's worth a look. Currently, it's 65.

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1: up north weather. I'm meteorologist Brandon Bormans. Partly cloudy skies tonight, good sleeping temps, overnight lows in the lower 50s. On Monday, partly sunny, just an isolated shower perhaps later in the afternoon, a high near 78. On Tuesday, once again, slight chance of a shower, high temps near 80 degrees. Small town hospitality with big city amenities. Worthington, Minnesota. It's worth a look. Currently, it's 62.

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2: I'm meteorologist Brandon Bormans. Partly cloudy skies tonight, good sleeping temps, overnight lows in the lower 50s. On Monday, partly sunny, just an isolated shower perhaps later in the afternoon, a high near 78. On Tuesday, once again, slight chance of a shower, high temps near 80 degrees. Small town hospitality with big city amenities. Worthington, Minnesota. It's worth a look. Currently, it's 59.

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6: I'm meteorologist Brandon Bormans. Partly cloudy skies tonight. Good sleeping temps. Overnight lows in the lower 50s. On Monday, partly sunny. Just an isolated shower perhaps later in the afternoon. A high near 78. On Tuesday, once again, slight chance of a shower. High temps near 80 degrees. Small town hospitality with big city amenities. Worthington, Minnesota. It's worth a look. It's 58 at our studios.

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2: I'm meteorologist Brandon Bormans. Partly cloudy skies tonight, good sleeping temps, overnight lows in the lower 50s. On Monday, partly sunny, just an isolated shower perhaps later in the afternoon, a high near 78. On Tuesday, once again, slight chance of a shower, high temps near 80 degrees. Small town hospitality with big city amenities. Worthington, Minnesota. It's worth a look. It's 58 at our studios.

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1: 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Should be out relatively soon.

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1: up north weather. I'm meteorologist Brandon Bormans. Partly cloudy skies tonight. Good sleeping temps. Overnight lows in the lower 50s. On Monday, partly sunny. Just an isolated shower perhaps later in the afternoon. A high near 78. On Tuesday, once again, slight chance of a shower. High temps near 80 degrees. Small town hospitality.

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4: North weather. I'm meteorologist Brandon Bormans. Partly cloudy skies tonight, good sleeping temps, overnight lows in the lower 50s. On Monday, partly sunny, just an isolated shower perhaps later in the afternoon, a high near 78. On Tuesday, once again, slight chance of a shower, high temps near 80 degrees. Small town hospitality with big city amenities. Worthington, Minnesota. It's worth a look. Current temperature is 56 degrees.

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Once again, slight chance of a shower, high temps near 80 degrees. Small town hospitality with big city amenities. Worthington, Minnesota. It's worth a look. Current temperature is 56 degrees.

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9: I'm meteorologist Brandon Bormans. Partly cloudy skies tonight, good sleeping temps, overnight lows in the lower 50s. On Monday, partly sunny, just an isolated shower perhaps later in the afternoon, a high near 78. On Tuesday, once again, slight chance of a shower, high temps near 80 degrees. Small town hospitality with big city amenities. Worthington, Minnesota. It's worth a look. Current temperature is 56 degrees.

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1: north weather. Partly cloudy this morning, becoming mostly cloudy this afternoon with an isolated shower or thunder shower late this afternoon. Our high today, 79. Tonight, 56. Tomorrow, partly cloudy, scattered showers or an isolated thunder shower with a high of 79. 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
1: KZY, up north weather.
2: Partly cloudy this morning, becoming mostly cloudy this afternoon with an isolated shower or thunder shower late this afternoon. Our high today, 79. Tonight, 56. Tomorrow, partly cloudy, scattered showers or an isolated thunder shower with a high of 79. If you have a bathroom that could use a little bit of a remodel, call Bath Planet. 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I'm meteorologist Sean Cable.
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7: Partly cloudy this morning, becoming mostly cloudy this afternoon with an isolated shower or thunder shower late this afternoon. Our high today, 79. Tonight, 56. Tomorrow, partly cloudy, scattered showers or an isolated thunder shower with a high of 79. If you have a bathroom that could use a little bit of a remodel, call Bath Planet. 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I'm meteorologist Sean Cable. 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
1: From ABC News. Sherry Preston. Iran doubling down as President Trump steps back on demands related to the Strait of Hormuz. The Iranians issuing a statement over the weekend saying the waterway will never fully reopen until the U.S., quote, corrects its behavior. Iran also releasing a list of demands, says ABC's Shannon Kingston at the State Department.
2: It is a long list there. They're saying that not only does the U.S. have to let up on its blockade, not only does the U.S. have to pay reparations for damages caused by the war effort, it also has to agree to stop saying anything negative about the Iranian regime, that it's got to take all forces out of the Middle East writ large.
1: Iran says it's not talking to the U.S., but is negotiating with Oman. Scores of new wildfires burning across the U.S. since Saturday.
3: Firefighters working to contain nearly 100 large fires nationwide. In Utah, hundreds of thousands of acres scorched. Two pilots were killed, fighting a 174-square-mile wildfire still burning. The helicopter, flying in an area of steep terrain, crashed, igniting another fire. People in southern Oregon forced to evacuate as the Rite Spring fire grows in size.
1: ABC's Sophie Flay. A Ukrainian drone attack in an eastern Russian city killed 13 people, including a child, according to Russia, and left 75 others wounded. The police department in Jackson, Mississippi, confirming the identification of a woman found hanging from a tree last week. Her parents suspect foul play and want to know why it took so long for the case to come out.
4: Why nobody come forward?
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1: 63-year-old Dwayne Davis facing one charge of murder in the shooting death of rapper Tupac Shakur 30 years ago in Las Vegas. 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
7: 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It is 4 minutes after 6 o'clock this morning on our Monday, 10th day of August. Cool morning at 49 right now. And the forecast is really pretty good for the next couple of days. We might see some extra clouds coming in maybe later this afternoon, but any chance of rain is actually quite faint. Those waiting on that Tuesday night possibility is there. Generally speaking, pretty mild week ahead. And right now at 49. Well, the Twins got walked off by the Brewers in 10 at American Family Field in Milwaukee. Jake Bowers drove in the game-winning run with an RBI single in the bottom of the 10th. Milwaukee has won 5 of 6. Of course, Twins did beat him once out of that series. And Minnesota's now dropped 2 in a row. They host Baltimore for a 3-game set. That begins tonight at Target Field. Lynx continue to play very, very well. They took down Dallas 103-90 at Target Center. Got another record, in this case from Kayla McBride. She had 43 points for the Lynx. That in itself wasn't the record, but she did get 10 three-pointers along the way. And the Lynx have clinched a playoff spot. They've won 12 of 13. They'll visit the Portland Fire on Wednesday and looking real strong. Minnesota United FC continues Leagues Cup action this week. Loons are facing Atlanta tomorrow. Still searching for their first win after two games in that tournament. All right, let's see what else we have going on weather-wise today. Looks like 78 and sunshine, maybe a few more clouds as we get into the evening. 57 light northeasterlies and then 79 and sunshine on Tuesday. Chance of showers and thunderstorms for Tuesday night at 40%. And then sunny and 77 on Wednesday, and the rest of the week looks really, really good. In fact, right on through the weekend, low to mid-70s for daytime highs. Friday night, Saturday, there's a chance for showers once again.

again, many of us could stand some of that. We did have a vague possibility of that come through a couple nights ago, but it only impacted a few small areas, mainly to the north of Bemidji as that drifted on through. Aside from that, barometer at 30 right now, virtually calm, relative humidity at 100% this morning. Nice morning, 49 in downtown Bemidji at 95.5 KZY. Here heading into, again, Percy at meteor showers time, Beltrami County Fair time with us once again. And it looks like the weather should be nice throughout this week ahead. Sienna Spiro is going to get us going. Kev Jackson will join us a little bit later on. KZY.

0: Someone had a birthday.
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7: AZY of North weather today. Very nice day. Sunny and 79. Just a slight breeze from the west this afternoon. Maybe a few more clouds overnight tonight, 57. And then 80 in sunshine for tomorrow. A slight chance for a shower thunderstorm on Tuesday night. And very early Wednesday. Wednesday's high about 77. Right now, in downtown Bemidji, barometer's at 30.01. That's climbing at the moment. Westerly is barely there. Relative humidity at 100% this morning. And we've picked up a couple of degrees now at 51. Weather thanks to Northwest Tire. Keeps you rolling down the road in all kinds of weather.
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0: 6:34 here, Monday morning. It's the 10th of August, and it's 51 right now. It should be a nice day today. And we're going to get the sports word from Kev Jackson coming up here in a little bit as we get another week going here. 6:34 at KZY.
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0: Earth says hello.
1: Hello, Earth.
0: Who authorized him to speak for everybody is what I want to know.
1: He just said hi. Oh, you mean who's
0: speaking
1: Oliver?
0: For the entire, yeah, speaking for the entire Earth. Give me a break.
1: Maybe he's got a, you know, mind meld with Mother Earth. We don't know.
0: Well, in that era, I can imagine how he might have thought that way.
1: Yeah. They all did.
0: 6:39 here at KZY. We have 51 degrees. So let's talk about the good stuff.
1: Okay.
0: The Minnesota Lynx are pretty good.
1: Yep. They are pretty good.
0: And they got a couple of things. Well, first of all, you know, we had noted they lost to the Sparks. They should have beaten them. Mm-hmm. Fell apart in the fourth quarter. Might have been looking ahead. Might have been. Came back and beat the Las Vegas Aces.
1: Yeah.
0: Then beat the Wings.
1: Mm-hmm.
0: That's Becker's team, right?
1: Isn't Paige Becker's Dallas? Team, yeah.
0: And Kayla McBride, 43 points. 10 three-pointers, which apparently is a brand-new WNBA record.
1: It is, yeah.
0: This is an embarrassment of riches. And the thing is, there's no guarantee that they'll win the championship. Never is.
1: Right.
0: But there's nobody on any given day
1: that is
0: going to be favored like the Minnesota Lynx right now.
1: They will be the favorite in every game they play the rest of the year.
0: As long as everybody stays healthy.
1: Yep.
0: It's always a big question mark, but they are pretty awesome. So, beat Dallas. And they're scoring over 100 points pretty consistently, too. That's mm-hmm. another thing that's becoming a little bit more obvious as well, that they have that potential. You know, a little more defense probably wouldn't hurt, but they're still looking really, really good.
1: Yeah.
0: Right now.
1: Oh, yeah.
0: And they've clinched the playoffs, have they not? Did I read that?
1: I'm sure they have.
0: Yeah. So they're in the playoffs. We know that. But, will they be number one? Highly likely, I would say, at this point.
1: It seems likely. I was just going to go check the standings for the WNBA right now. So it doesn't show that they have clinched the playoffs.
0: I swear.
1: But how could they not?
0: I swear I read that they did.
1: Oh.
0: I'm looking at another source.
1: But, they're 27-7.
0: Mm-hmm.
1: And,
0: somebody must have stole my story, so.
1: So they are, stop that. I didn't want you to do that.
0: Am I going to have to edit all this stuff out?
1: Yeah, probably. 27-7, putting them, three games ahead of the Valkyries in the division. And in the conference, Fever lead the East at 20-12, while the Lynx are 27-7. So they're in pretty good shape.
0: Yeah.
1: Pretty good shape. I don't see anything on this stat sheet that indicates they've clinched, but anyway.
0: Well, if I'm reading this right, because I'm looking at the actual WNBA site,
1: and
0: I do believe that, they have clinched the playoffs.
1: Okay.
0: So that's a done deal.
1: Yeah, it was only a matter of time.
0: Mm-hmm.
1: So, 43 points, 10 three-pointers for Kayla McBride, a new WNBA record. She was 10 of 14 from three-point range. 16 of 21 overall. Rookie guard Olivia had 20 points, 13 assists for a double-double.
0: She has a last name, too, Miles.
1: They didn't put it in this story because she's apparently big enough now that
0: is that what she
1: Olivia.
0: Is now? She's Elvis and Cher.
1: Yeah,
0: she's
1: must
0: now
1: be.
0: Olivia.
1: Yeah, she's just
0: okay.
1: Olivia.
0: All right, that's fine.
1: Nafisa Collier had 17 points, 8 rebounds, and there you go. We'll see what happens when they go to Portland Wednesday night at 9.
0: Well, Las Vegas Aces are now 5-5 in their last 10 games, and that's allowed Golden State to come out, to pass them up.
1: Right.
0: As they are 8-2. So they're 23-9 is Golden State now, with Las Vegas with 22 wins. So anyway, that's that. Yeah, sure would have been nice if they could have beat the Sparks, too, and still be on the win. Whatever, I guess, like I say, you can't win them all.
1: No, but they can win 12 out of 13, apparently.
0: Mm-hmm. I think that's the old adage, is it not?
1: Yeah.
0: You can't win them all, but you can win 12 of 13?
1: That's right.
0: Okay.
1: Yeah. Heard that when I was a kid.
0: Mm-hmm.
1: Twins lose to Milwaukee 4-3, 10 innings. A walk-off win for the Brewers yesterday. Jake Bowers drove home the game-winning run with an RBI single in the bottom of the 10th. They're now 30 games over 500. The Brewers are 74-44.
0: That's pretty good.
1: Yeah.
0: Well, and the Dodgers are going crazy. I mean, they're like losing like crazy now.
1: Yeah.
0: So that's been kind of fun. Haven't they lost like seven in a row or
1: something like that? I'm a little nervous about when they're going to get hot. Yendris Gomez took the loss, allowed an unearned run on a hit and a walk. Twins got homers from Cody Clemens and Brooks Lee. They host the Orioles in a three-game set that begins tonight at Target Field. They're 58-61, third in the Central, four games behind Chicago, a game and a half out of the final American League wild card spot.
0: Mm.
1: So
0: the big moves so far not doing them so much.
1: No, not really. Vikings had an evening workout last night at TCO Performance Center. The quarterback battle continues to get most of the headliners. There were plenty of interceptions to go around.
0: Good.
1: Yeah, Kyler Murray threw a couple. J.J. McCarthy threw a few. He looked sharp early, and then he threw a bunch.
0: Well, I think that's what they have to do. They have to make their decision based on, you know, the fewest of the bunch of interceptions
1: yes.
0: that will be thrown.
1: Kevin O'Connell says he's not ready to name a starter.
0: Well, he better do it because, you know, the thing is, they haven't even played their first preseason game yet, so I guess I understand that.
1: Yeah.
0: But at the same time,
1: they do have to name one for Saturday.
0: All of that, yeah. But it's still whatever.
1: Yeah.
0: That shouldn't really tell anybody anything. Somebody has to start. They can't put them both out there at the same time, can they?
1: Not
0: line them up
1: aware.
0: Behind the tackles.
1: No. I guess one could line up as a running back.
0: Would they let him? It's preseason. Do you think they'd let him use two footballs?
1: Hey, there you go. I don't know how accurate that will be for how it's going to work out in the regular season, but
0: that's one of the variations on one of the many possible overtime rules, by the way.
1: Former Viking quarterback Teddy Bridgewater is retiring from the Detroit Lions. He's been their backup.
0: What a tragic situation that was. He hurt himself. Was it practice, wasn't that? Like for preseason?
1: Yeah.
0: That's the stupidest thing in the world. And when he was in his, I think, senior season, and I saw an interview with him, and I said, that guy right there, Vikings, get that guy. And they did get that guy. Mm-hmm. And then and what would the last 10 years have looked like if he hadn't gotten hurt?
1: That's a good question.
0: I have a feeling that if he hadn't gotten hurt like he did, that he could have been rock steady for a long time. And he had the right attitude and everything else, you know. And I don't think there was any controversy following him at all. He was just a great guy.
1: But he was a Viking quarterback, so something was due to
0: happen. Something had to happen.
1: Yeah.
0: Something had to give. Are you done?
1: I'm done.
0: All right, 646 KZY. Minnesota's largest solar facility is expanding near the retiring Sherco coal plant. XL Energy recently completed the third phase of Sherco Solar, bringing its capacity to over 700 megawatts. The site now generates electricity using 1.7 million solar panels. A proposed fourth phase would increase capacity enough to power nearly 200,000 homes by 2029. XL says the expansion would create hundreds of union construction jobs and bring millions of dollars in local economic benefits. Meanwhile, a solar panel company in the Iron Range area is laying off 93 employees. The Canadian parent company of Helene USA Inc. and Mountain Iron announced that the plant will continue to pay laid-off workers who were let go on Wednesday up to October 4th. The company will remain open with a reduced workforce. Business leaders say the job cuts were due to unforeseen business circumstances. Duluth is considering banning new short-term vacation rentals in single-family homes. City officials say the proposal would protect housing stock and address safety concerns in older homes. Existing licensed rentals could continue until they are sold or their use changes. Owner-occupied home shares and qualifying accessory dwelling units would remain eligible for permits. Officials expect to introduce an ordinance as the city's one-year licensing moratorium approaches its end. Other states are looking to Minnesota's off-reservation tribal cannabis model. Minnesota is the only state that allows tribes to operate dispensaries beyond tribal land through state compacts. Seven tribally owned stores have opened off-reservation since The agreement began in 2025. State officials say Virginia has borrowed from Minnesota's regulations, while Wisconsin could follow the framework if it legalizes cannabis. Tribal leaders say the industry is creating jobs and could eventually support scholarships and community programs. And a new documentary is bringing Jacob Wetterling's story to Minnesota audiences. Minneapolis filmmaker Chris Newberry began the project 11 years ago, before Danny Heinrich admitted in 2016 to kidnapping and killing Jacob. The two-hour film follows the family's grief, the long search for answers, and the hope that returned after the truth emerged. It also highlights Jared Shire, who survived an attack that Heinrich admitted to committing 10 months before Jacob's abduction. Newberry plans to show the film across Minnesota before making it available to stream, but streaming details have not been announced. Those are the stories we're following this morning at KZY. If you'd like more news, go to BemidjiNow.com for Kev Jackson's Daily Chat Pod and the new Community Health tab, brought to you through a partnership with the Minnesota Department of Health, North Country Community Health Services, and Beltrami County Community Health Services. Well, you'd had to have tried really hard to get a better weather scenario from this past weekend. Was that awesome?
1: Mm-hmm.
0: And it looks actually like that's the kind of stuff that's going to stick around for a while. We're looking at 79 and sunshine today, just a slight westerly breeze. 57 for the overnight tonight, 80 and sunshine tomorrow. It might be a little rain Tuesday night, could use that. 77 Wednesday. And right on through the week, it looks really, really good. Now, as of right now, if you're playing in the Lumberjack Scramble Golf Tournament down at the Town and Country Club on Friday, 74 and some sunshine.
1: Okay.
0: And not much breeze. It's a ways out, so we'll see. But as we get closer to it, but right now, it looks really, really nice. Barometer 30.01 has come up a bit, but basically steady westerly reads at 3, and we're back down to 49. It's that time of year, and I do recall, and this is going way back, and these are things that we connect in our brain, but I remember when I was a youth, I would usually go out and watch the Perseid meteor showers as the Vikings were playing their first or second preseason game.
1: Right.
0: Well, they shortened the preseason now. But at the same time, it is peaking this week. As the Earth passes through the trail of debris left behind by the Swift-Tuttle Comet.
1: Well, the old Swift-Tuttle Comet.
0: Mm-hmm. That debris that burns up on hitting the atmosphere. And so the best time... Oh, see, I'm glad they continued with this, because it said the best time to watch will be overnight. Mm-hmm. There's more to it than that, apparently.
1: Okay.
0: Wednesday and Thursday, because there will be a new moon... Because it's just a sliver right now.
1: Okay.
0: And so you get the darker skies and you'll see those shooting stars more evidently. But apparently that's
1: in the
0: time.
1: Middle of the night.
0: And do they not say, well, typically, isn't it very late or very early in the morning that it peaks? That
1: something
0: you usually
1: like that,
0: see?
1: Yeah.
0: But I don't know if that changes from year to year. But nonetheless, it is time for that. And I think the old standard also is, southeastern sky primarily? But.
1: Yep.
0: Maybe that's a little bit. It doesn't matter. If you look straight up, you look up when it's dark, there's a good chance you'll see some shooting stars this week.
1: Okay.
0: And peaking on Wednesday and Thursday.
1: Got it.
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0: Zara Larson. This is KZY. It is 6:55 on the button and 49 degrees. Beautiful day today. Should add 30 to this.
1: Okay, you say, I want some breakfast. 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
1: From ABC News, I'm Sherry Preston. Another week begins and no breakthrough in reopening the Strait of Hormuz, even though Iran does say it continues to negotiate with Oman. ABC Chief White House Correspondent Mary Bruce has more.
2: Iran, well aware of the power of their stranglehold over the Strait as energy prices remain high, they are also likely well aware of reports that this war is taking a real toll on U.S. munitions. Now, Iran says they are exchanging messages with the U.S. through intermediaries, while President Trump told Axios they are, quote, only semi-negotiating with them. Trump saying we are low-keying it.
1: Israeli Prime Minister Benjamin Netanyahu rejecting the big Gaza peace deal touted by President Trump's Board of Peace last week. More than 180 new wildfires are now burning nationwide.
3: Along the California-Nevada border, the so-called bug fire threatening homes near Reno. Across the region, extremely hot and dry conditions fueling the flames and straining firefighting resources. Officials forced to redeploy crews and shift equipment to the most dangerous areas.
1: ABC Sophie Flay. Smoke from wildfires also burning in Canada continues to drift down into the continental U.S. The man charged in rapper Tupac Shakur's 1996 Las Vegas murder is going to trial beginning today. ABC's Sasha Pesnik says 63-year-old Dwayne Davis hasn't shied away from being linked to the killing.
4: For years, Davis actually boasted about his involvement in the shooting. In multiple interviews with police, then on the pages of a memoir, and in public media interviews after that. And in fact, investigators have even credited Davis's own words as helping to reinvigorate their investigation. They then took his confessions and set about the work of shoring up their case with other evidence and finally brought charges in 2023.
1: Boat captain in New York is facing charges after his vessel capsized, killing a woman and her five-month-old baby over the weekend.
5: 95.5 KZY at 7:06 now. We have a temperature that's working its way back again. But it looks like a very nice day today. So just hang in there. Things are going to get wonderful. Kev Jackson's on his way in. We'll check the complete forecast coming up here in a little bit. Kev is preparing. I was noticing he was packing up his office for his lengthy vacation, which is coming up.
6: Yeah.
5: Are you already mentally and emotionally on vacation?
6: Yes. Or,
5: okay. Understand.
6: Yeah.
5: Sports.
6: Sports only going to work all week.
5: So when, so when
6: 80% of it.
5: So, when the Twins go on their tear, you're going to be on vacation. Won't even be talking about it.
6: Yeah.
5: Okay.
6: Yeah, I'm not overly worried about that. But
5: They did take one from the Brew Crew. Right?
6: Yes, they did.
5: Mm-hmm. Mm-hmm.
6: They took one. Go team. They went on Friday 8-6, but then lost a pair of 4-3 games, including a 10-inning walk-off loss yesterday.
5: Hey, at least they were close.
6: Yeah.
5: You know.
6: Mm-hmm.
5: Brewers are pretty good.
6: Yeah, they're very good. 74-44, the best record in Major League Baseball. Jake Bowers drove in the game-winning run with the

0: RBI single yesterday, and Yandris Gomez was charged with the loss, allowing an unearned run on one hit and a walk. Twins got homers from Cody Clemens and Brooks Lee, but they have fallen to 58-61, third in the Central, four behind the White Sox, game and a half out of the final wild card spot. Lynx, though, they keep rolling. After seeing a 10-game winning streak come to an end, they bounce back, won their next two, beat the defending WNBA champion Las Vegas Aces Saturday, and then yesterday, a 103-90 win over Dallas with Kayla McBride scoring 43 points and 10 of 14 from three-point range. Those 10 three-pointers, a new WNBA single-game record. Rookie guard Olivia Miles, 20 points, 13 assists, and with a double-double. Nafisa Collier, 17 points, 8 rebounds. And the Lynx keep rolling. They're 27-7, and they'll be at Portland Wednesday night at 9 o'clock. Vikings had an evening workout last night at TCO Performance Center. Quarterback battle continues to receive most of the headlines. Kyler Murray threw a couple of picks. J.J. McCarthy threw a couple as well. And Kevin O'Connell says he's not ready to name a starter, but said the time to do so is drawing near. Said we have time, but not that much time.
1: You know, you and your negativity, Kev. You know, the Vikings defense got some picks. Okay, do you ever think about that?
0: Yeah, they did. Good for them. Good for them. We're not that worried about the Viking defense.
1: Yeah.
0: So that's. That's not the number one concern.
1: Well, and they're there again, good. I mean, look at Kyler Murray when they brought him on board. Obviously, they're thinking, okay, here's an option. But the reality of the situation is they weren't doing that great under him either.
0: No.
1: You know?
0: No, they weren't.
1: And I made the same mistake when Washington wasn't winning any championships and the Vikings went out and took their quarterback away.
0: Mm-hmm. Yep.
1: It worked out well, too.
0: Teddy,
1: where's he these days?
0: Hmm?
1: I don't remember where he is.
0: Atlanta, I think so.
1: Yeah, but is he still with Atlanta?
0: I think so.
1: I thought he was hitting the road.
0: I don't know.
1: Yeah,
0: that's the way it looked, but I think he's still there. Detroit will have a different-looking quarterback room now that their veteran backup, Teddy Bridgewater, has retired. They've now signed veteran backup Josh Dobbs to a one-year deal.
1: Kirk Cousins is with Raiders now.
0: Oh, really?
1: Yep.
0: Ugh. Minnesota United continues League's Cup play tomorrow against Atlante. They are still searching for their first victory after two games. And NBA great Don Nelson has died at the age of 86, played in five NBA championships with the Celtics, and was a three-time NBA Coach of the Year. 30-plus years head coach of the Milwaukee Bucks, New York Knicks, Dallas Mavericks, and Golden State Warriors. He was inducted into the Naismith Basketball Hall of Fame in 2012. And locally, the Bemidji Blue Ox and Bucks were in town ball tournament action this weekend as the playoffs have begun. In the District 5B tournament, the Blue Ox lost their quarterfinal to the Bluffton Braves 2-0. In an elimination semifinal later in the day, they beat the Fergus Falls Canes 8-3. And then yesterday in the elimination final, beat the Roseau Royals 11-5. That puts them in the District 5B championship back in Bluffton against the Braves. This upcoming Saturday at 11 a.m., Blue Ox need to win twice to go to state. The ninth-seeded Bemidji Bucks in the Section 5A tournament lost their opening round to top-seeded Moorhead, 11-1, the Mudcats. In the elimination round Sunday, they beat the Sartell Show Ponies 12-1. That puts them in an elimination quarterfinal against the Dilworth Rail Dogs Saturday at 1:30. Now, the Bucks will need to win three games to be the section's second state qualifier. And that is what's going on in sports.
1: Thanks, Kev.
0: You bet.
1: 7-11 here at KZY. 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Nice days to come. Sunny 79 today. Just a little bit of a westerly, and that's it. 57 for the overnight tonight. 80 in sunshine tomorrow. A little more of an east-northeasterly. And a weak low comes through Tuesday night. Might drop a shower. And then 77 on Wednesday. Nice days. Rest of the work week, the way it's setting up, as a matter of fact, with highs in the mid-70s. Right now in downtown Bemidji, we're coming back. We were at 49 a little earlier, and we've regained a degree from that after seeing an initial warming. Sunny and 79 again noted today later, but for now 50 with a virtually calm situation. Barometer showing a slight gain at 30.02. And we'll hear from Higgins Heating, Air Conditioning, and Refrigeration.
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0: 95.5 TZY with Katy Perry right there. 7:26, and we have 51 in downtown Bemidji. It's going to be a beautiful day today, and we'll have the forecast coming up here a little bit. Some big shot birthdays, KZY Trivia Challenge, and all that. Culligan of Bemidji is on big deals today. You can save some money on some Culligan salt there. And we note, that we have a big auction coming up on Thursday of this week on our Big Deals online store, a one-day auction for rental at Kohl's Resort on Big Turtle. That's this is a 6-night, 7-day stay in a 2-bedroom cabin there, and that has to be used by the end of next year, but you do have plenty of time to take advantage of that. And there's a max of 4 people there, 2-bedroom cabin, and so $2,700 value for that. And that's going to be up for bids on Thursday, this Thursday, on our Big Deals online stores at 7:27. And weather next.
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0: AZY Up North weather thanks to Paul Bunyan Communications, powered by the GigaZone, internet for the way you live. Sunny at 79 today, not a lot of breeze, what there is from the west, 57 for the overnight tonight. Tomorrow we'll get a little bit more of an east-northeasterly as a disturbance comes through tomorrow night. Sunny in the meantime with about 80 for a high, and then a 40% chance of a shower or thunderstorm Tuesday night with 58, 77 on Wednesday. Right now, downtown Bemidji, barometer's at 30.02. It's virtually calm, relative humidity at 100%. And we have 54 in downtown Bemidji at KZY.
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0: 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It's a birthday today for Patty Austin, who is 76 years old today. Happy birthday to Patty Austin. Happy birthday also. This is one that I got a call here a little while ago. Pam Mitchell of Cass Lake is celebrating a birthday today, so happy birthday to Pam.
11: Absolutely. Happy birthday, Pam.
0: Fashion designer Betsy Johnson is 84. Says here, many of her designs are considered whimsical, over the top, and embellished. So you wear a lot of that stuff.
11: Oh, yeah. Yeah, yeah.
0: She's also known for doing a cartwheel ending in a split at the end of her fashion shows, which is kind of interesting because I think she might have stole that move from you. Kev does that at the end of every KZY morning show.
11: I sure do.
0: He does a cartwheel down the hall and a split.
11: Kind of hurts.
0: Yeah, it's usually a bit of a screech that we hear. And I know he did it again.
11: Whoops, I did it again.
0: Sorry you did that again.
11: No, you're not.
0: Ian Anderson is 79. Let's see here. Rosanna Arquette is celebrating a birthday today. Notes Emmy-nominated actress Rosanna Arquette. She's 67. She's been in things like The Whole Nine Yards and Desperately Seeking Susan. Was that kind of where everybody got to know her? Was that one?
11: Yeah.
0: The Executioner's song, she was in that. She's 67 today. Antonio Banderas is 66. From The Legend of Zorro, among other things. Suzanne Collins, the author for The Hunger Games series, among other things, is 64 today. Michael Bivins was Biv. In Belle Biv DeVoe.
11: Belle Biv DeVoe.
0: And 58 today. Joanne Garcia Swisher is 47. She was in Reba as Cheyenne on that show. And Sweet Magnolias was Maddie on that, rather. Let's see what else we have here. Got to be somebody else. I mean, it's a long list, but... Happy birthday to you if it's yours. It's time for the KZY Trivia Challenge, the KZY Trivia Challenge, which is sponsored by Pepsi Nye Bottling.
12: You hear that? 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Pure refreshment. If it sounds this good, just imagine how it tastes. Oh yeah, so good. Pepsi Zero Sugar. Let your taste decide.
0: 95.5 KZY. It is 7:35 right now, so we're running a little bit late with the KZY Trivia Challenge, but that's fine. We'll be okay.
11: I'm sure we'll be fine.
0: Yeah, we just won't talk about sports today. So, Kev, what's the story with the trivia challenge?
11: All right, we're going to ask you a question. First caller in with the correct answer is going to win an Alani 4-pack, Alani Energy Drink 4-pack from Pepsi Nye Bottling.
0: 218-444-4955.
11: What now very common vegetable was considered a status symbol in the 1800s?
0: Ooh.
11: Only the rich and famous had said vegetable available, and in fact, as part of a decoration, they would put them in a vase and on display.
0: Oh, really?
11: Yes.
0: 218-444-4955. And this is a vegetable.
11: This is a vegetable.
0: Okay.
11: was very elite, apparently, in the 1800s. And now it's, you know, it's kind of there and everywhere.
0: Kind of there.
11: But.
0: That's me most Mondays. Yeah. Kind of here.
11: But, and it's probably one of the cheapest ones you can buy now, actually.
0: Oh, really? Okay. Yeah. Well, apparently we need some thinking music here.
11: But back in the day, it was tough to grow, and so it was pretty elite and status symbol-y. It cost some money to have, so they put the darn things in these vases. And
0: look it up. Status symbol-y.
11: Status symbol-y, yes. So what could this be?
0: 218-444-4955.
11: You will often find them in a veggie tray, accompanied by ranch dressing.
0: Ah, okay.
11: Oftentimes in a soup or stew, or maybe even a chili for some people.
0: Okay. Really?
11: Mm-hmm.
0: Okay. 218-444-4955.
11: What could it be?
0: Well, you know, narrow it down, eh?
11: There's...
0: Here we go.
11: Okay.
0: KZY Trivia Challenge, where are you calling from?
13: Bemidji.
0: Answer is?
13: Celery.
11: Yep. The elite celery, in which they had ornate celery vases for in the 1800s.
0: Kind of cool, because we're getting that that echo feedback right now, and it's it sounds like we're all singing around.
11: Yes.
0: Who is this?
13: Feral Matthew.
0: All right, hang on a second. We'll get that off the air. So yeah, all right,
11: yeah,
0: celery. Pretty cool.
11: Only the rich could afford celery. Think about that.
0: Yeah. Well, you know, I mean, it's not like we can grow it in our backyards necessarily.
11: Right.
0: That's not common here.
11: Well, remember when they used to rent pineapples just for display?
0: Mm-hmm.
11: Remember we had that was a trivia question a while ago.
0: You mean they don't do that anymore?
11: No. I think we all buy them now.
0: I've been taken. 738 here at KZY.
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0: 95.5 KZY, and we will check sports notes with Kev Jackson.
11: Yes, we will. Oh, are we going to do that now?
0: What else were we going to do?
11: I don't know. You're in charge. I'm just along for the ride, man.
0: Okay.
11: You tell me what to do when, you know, so.
0: I thought we had an understood sequence, but, okay. You know.
11: Well, if you insist. Now,
0: see, we talked earlier about this, mm-hmm. right? And, yeah. and one of the things we discussed was the idea that Kev, just maybe, was going to go on vacation in his brain.
11: Yep.
0: Starting already.
11: Yep.
0: Because he's so excited about that vacation coming up.
11: I kind of am.
0: Mm-hmm.
11: All right. Well, we'll talk town ball baseball. The Bemidji 2 town ball teams had playoff action this weekend, as that has begun. In the District 5B tournament, the Bemidji Blue Ox lost their quarterfinal to the Bluffton Braves 2-0, but bounced back later in the day in an elimination semifinal to beat the Fergus Falls Canes 8-3, and then yesterday down the Roseau Royals 11-5 in the elimination final. That puts them back into the District 5B championship at Bluffton this upcoming Saturday at 11 a.m. They're going to have to win twice against Bluffton to go to state. Meanwhile, the ninth-seeded Bemidji Bucks in the Section 5A tournament, first round Saturday, lost to the top-seeded Moorhead Mudcats 11-1. In the elimination first round, they then beat the Sartell Show Ponies 12-1. They've got an elimination quarterfinal against the Dilworth Rail Dogs Saturday at 1:30, and they've got to win three games to be the section's second state qualifier. Twins, meanwhile, get beat 4-3 in a walk-off at Milwaukee yesterday. The Brewers got a single from Jake Bowers in the bottom of the 10th to win it 4-3. The Twins have now lost two in a row. They're 58-61, third in the Central, four behind the White Sox, game and a half out of the last wild card spot. The Brewers, meanwhile, best record in Major League Baseball at 74-44. Lynx have won two in a row after seeing their 10-game winning streak come to an end, so they've now won 12 of their last 13. Yesterday, a 103-90 win over Dallas. Kayla McBride, 43 points, 10 of 14 from three-point range. Those 10 three-pointers, a new single-game WNBA record. Olivia Miles added 20 points and 13 assists, a double-double. Nafisa Collier added 17 points, 8 rebounds. And the Lynx are now 27-7. They'll be at Portland on Wednesday night.
0: You know where I come from, they call that a ball hog.
11: Is that right? Well, I would be quiet if I were you. Because I think the Lynx.
0: No, if you were me, then you wouldn't be quiet.
11: Yeah, well, the Lynx will take those 43 and be happy with them, I think. And, Vikings had an evening workout last night. They've got their first preseason game Saturday, and the head coach has not named a starter yet. And that's what's going on.
0: Mm-hmm, mm-hmm. 7:45 at KZY. It's time for a news update. 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Minnesota's largest solar facility is expanding near the retiring Sherco coal plant. XL Energy recently completed the third phase of Sherco Solar, bringing its capacity to over 700 megawatts. The site now generates electricity using 1.7 million solar panels. A proposed fourth phase would increase capacity enough to power nearly 200,000 homes by 2029. XL says the expansion would create hundreds of union construction jobs and bring millions of dollars in local economic benefits. Meanwhile, a solar panel company in the Iron Range area is laying off 93 employees. The Canadian parent company of Helene USA Inc. and Mountain Iron announced that the plant will continue to pay laid-off workers who were let go on Wednesday up to October 4th. The company will remain open with a reduced workforce. Business leaders say the job cuts were due to unforeseen business circumstances. Duluth is considering banning new short-term vacation rentals in single-family homes. City officials say the proposal would protect housing stock and address safety concerns in older homes. Existing licensed rentals could continue until they are sold or their use changes. Owner-occupied home shares and qualifying accessory dwelling units would remain eligible for permits. Officials expect to introduce an ordinance as the city's one-year licensing moratorium approaches its end. Other states are looking to Minnesota's off-reservation tribal cannabis model. Minnesota is the only state that allows tribes to operate dispensaries beyond tribal land through state compacts. Seven tribally owned stores have opened off reservations since the agreement began in 2025. State officials say Virginia has borrowed from Minnesota's regulations, while Wisconsin could follow the framework if it legalizes cannabis. Tribal leaders say the industry is creating jobs and could eventually support scholarships and community programs. And a new documentary is bringing Jacob Wetterling's story to Minnesota audiences. Minneapolis filmmaker Chris Newberry began the project 11 years ago before Danny Heinrich admitted in 2016 to kidnapping and killing Jacob. The two-hour film follows the family's grief, the long search for answers, and the hope that returned after the truth emerged. It also highlights Jared Shire, who survived an attack that Heinrich admitted to committing 10 months before Jacob's abduction. Newberry plans to show the film across Minnesota before making it available to stream, but streaming details have not been announced. Those are the stories we're following this morning at KZY. If you'd like more news, go to BemidjiNow.com for Kev Jackson's Daily Chat Pod and the new Community Health tab, brought to you through a partnership with the Minnesota Department of Health, North Country Community Health Services, and Beltrami County Community Health Services.
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0: 7:48 here at KZY. We're on our way toward about 79 with sunshine today and just a little bit of a westerly breeze. 57 tonight, 80 tomorrow with plenty of sunshine once again. There's a disturbance maybe tomorrow evening or tomorrow overnight, which it could bring us a shower or a storm that possibility might stick around for early Wednesday. Otherwise, it's great for the rest of the week with the mid-70s. Right now in downtown Bemidji, the barometer 30.02 has gained a little, virtually calm. We have relative humidity at 100%, 54 degrees in downtown Bemidji at 95.5 KZY. And, yes.
11: Standard morning show response.
0: Yeah. Well, here's the deal, apparently, and I don't know because I don't talk about it every single day, but I'm not a sleeper.
11: Yeah.
0: You know, except like when the show is done every day, I feel like I'm ready to nod off. But, mm-hmm. I've never been in my adult life anyway. I've not been much of a sleeper.
11: Okay.
0: And if I get, if I get 5.5 hours, I consider that a good night. And I know it's not, it's not the best for your health or your brain or anything else.
11: That's what they tell us.
0: To not get enough sleep. Well, there's a new device, apparently, Kev, that may help people get to REM sleep faster. The rapid eye movement sleep that's considered the most restful.
11: Okay.
0: Researchers at the University of Texas at Austin say they developed a patch that in an experiment led to people getting to REM sleep 43 minutes earlier on average.
11: Wow.
0: And keeping them in REM sleep 16 minutes longer. That's for both people who sleep well and those who don't.
11: Okay.
0: And researchers say they will be proceeding to further larger studies on the patch.
11: Interesting.
0: So anyway, that's what they're working on. And the thing is, they're always working on something, right?
11: Oh yeah.
0: So it's but we don't hear about it until it starts working.
11: Yeah.
0: So somebody figured this out.
11: They're always working on things to make us healthier or extend our life, and yet we still won't live forever.
0: Well, I guess that's general. Well, thanks for bumming everybody out.
11: It's Monday. What do you expect?
0: It's 7:51 at 95.5 KZY.
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1: From ABC News, I'm Sherry Preston. In the continued stalemate over reopening the Strait of Hormuz, Iran is refusing to back down. ABC News Chief White House Correspondent Mary Bruce has more.

0: 95.5 KZY. Good morning. It's Monday. It's 10th day of August. And going to be a sparkler today. We'll have the forecast in just a little bit. Speaking of sparklers, the bright and shiny Kev Jackson.
1: Here I am. Brighty and shiny as ever.
0: At least. What's up?
1: Not the Twins. They get beat 4-3 yesterday. In fact, after an 8-6 win Friday, they lost a pair of 4-3 games to the Brewers in Milwaukee, including a 10-inning walk-off loss yesterday. Jake Bowers drove home the game-winning run with an RBI single. Milwaukee now has won 5 of their last 6. They're 74-44, best record in Major League Baseball. Twins, meanwhile, fall to 58-61. Third in the Central, 4 behind the White Sox, game and a half out of the final wild card spot. Cody Clemens and Brooks Lee had homers for the Twins. Meanwhile, the Lynx keep winning after their 10-game winning streak came to an end. They bounce back, won the next two, beat the Las Vegas Aces Saturday, the best defending WNBA champions, and then they beat the Dallas Wings yesterday 103-90 with Kayla McBride scoring 43 points, including 10 three-pointers, which is a new single-game WNBA record. Nafisa Collier had 17 points and 8 rebounds, and Olivia Miles a double-double with 20 points, 13 assists, and the Lynx are now 27-7. They'll be in Portland on Wednesday night, 9 o'clock for their next game. Vikings hosted an evening workout last night. They still have not named a starter for their preseason opener Saturday in New York against the Giants. That is coming soon, according to Kevin O'Connell. And what else do we have going on? We've got Minnesota United continuing League's Cup action this week. They're facing Atlante tomorrow. They're still searching for their first victory in that. NFC North, Teddy Bridgewater is retiring. He was the backup quarterback for Detroit. They have now signed backup Josh Dobbs, another former Viking quarterback.
0: Oh, right.
1: To
0: yeah.
1: A one-year deal. What else do we have going on? We've got locally our two town ball teams in playoff action this weekend. The Bemidji Blue Ox were in the District 5B tournament down in Bluffton. They lost their quarterfinal to the top-seeded Braves 2-0. In an elimination semifinal later in the day Saturday, they beat Fergus Falls 8-3. And then in the elimination final yesterday, they beat Roseau 11-5. So they're in the District 5B championship at Bluffton to take on the Braves Saturday at 11 a.m. Blue Ox need to win twice. And the ninth-seeded Bemidji Bucks in the Section 5A tournament lost their opening round game to top-seeded Moorhead Mudcats 11-1 on Saturday. In an elimination opening round Sunday, they beat the Sartell Show Ponies 12-1. That puts them in an elimination quarterfinal against the Dilworth Rail Dogs this upcoming Saturday at 1:30. The Bucks have to win 3 games to be the section's second state qualifier, and that is what's going on in sports.
0: Thanks, Kev.
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0: 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Here's the word from the KZY Weather Center. Mostly sunny, 79 today. Just a little bit of a westerly breeze. It's a great day. 57 for the overnight tonight, 80 and sunshine tomorrow. Might get a shower thunderstorm in tomorrow night, about 58 with a mild disturbance, and then once again into the mid-upper 70s on Wednesday with sunshine returning. Barometer's on the slow rise at 30.02 right now. Virtually calm, relative humidity at 99%. We have 56 at 95.5 KZY.

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0: That's Benson Boone and The Time of My Life. This is 95.5 KZY, today's hottest, yesterday's coolest. And we note that the forecast coming up here in a little bit, but if you like that, I don't know, I guess at this point, late summer sensation in the mid-70s where that air temp is just about perfect. It looks like it might be one of those weeks here coming up. And there's your preview. We'll talk more about the weather in just a little bit. Music from Kelly Clarkson, not far away. And a little later on, the Orton's Super Quiz will be coming up, so stick around.
1: Ah, Minnesota summer. The sun, when it's not too hot. The wildlife.
2: Ouch.
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0: Daisy Y up north weather. Very nice today. A sparkler, sunny 79. Little westerly breeze, not a lot. For the overnight tonight, 57. Then 80 and sunshine tomorrow. Tomorrow night might pick up a shower or thunderstorm. Then sunny and 77 on Wednesday. Nice comeback. Right now, the barometer, call it steady at 30.02. Virtually calm. Relative humidity 99%. And we've made it thus far to 56.
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12: 95.5 KZY, it is 8:36, and we have 56 degrees now in downtown Bemidji. Well, Nell is here. How are you doing, Nell?
13: I'm good. How are you, Tom?
12: That's good.
13: Happy Monday to you.
12: Yeah, okay.
13: We'll see.
12: I'm for that.
13: Still early.
12: I'm okay with
14: maybe.
12: That. Checking weather here. Sunny at 79 today, and not a lot of breeze. What there is from the west tonight looks like about 57. And for tomorrow, a little bit of an easterly breeze, not a lot, just really settled into those, you know, lazy, hazy, crazy days, I suppose. Sunny and 80 for tomorrow, and then we're looking at 77 with a slight chance for a shower early on Wednesday. Best chance of rain this week looks like Tuesday night, but then the weekend might have some possibilities as well. Barometer 3002 is steady, virtually calm, relative humidity 99%, and we have 56 at KZY.
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12: All righty then. Coming off the weekend, I think.
16: Sad and blue, cause I can do the boogaloo. I'm lost, can't do my thing.
12: Not sad and blue.
16: Why I sing, give me,
12: necessarily.
16: Give me that, give me that.
12: have is on a quest for Dad Ding.
0: I think I came through on Friday, right?
12: Yeah.
0: It had been a bad run, but I finally came through, yes. Okay. Let's hope we are starting to something a little better now.
12: Yeah, Cub's going to be gone. Once he goes on vacation, it's never certain that he's coming back. So we have the last few opportunities here.
0: Then it's Nell.
12: Yeah. He's obviously fired up about that.
0: Suddenly Nell was going to put in some vacation time.
14: I think it's a good time to go.
12: It's going to be pretty sparse around here for the next few weeks, the way it sounds. Yeah. But of course, as usual, I'm here.
0: Yeah, you never use any vacation.
12: Picking up the slack.
14: Well, maybe he could give me the topics or what I should study
0: first.
14: That's
0: an excellent idea, yes. Tom. I think you should do that.
12: Here's the deal.
14: Just study everything.
12: As a player, if you haven't won this particular contest in the last 30 days, you can do so. You can give it a try. And all you need to do is bet yes or no on Kev and Nell. Will they succeed? Will they fail miserably and embarrass themselves and all of us? And you make that determination based on today's topic, which we will introduce once we get a player at 218-444-4955. What do they win, Nell?
14: A medium hot stuff pizza from Morton's, Tom.
12: There you go. So if you want to give it a try, 218-444-4955.
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12: Well, nothing yet, man.
0: What?
12: Nope. Player yet.
0: There's a pizza on the line. Sure. I came through on Friday.
14: Mm-hmm.
0: Of course, you don't even have to pick me if you don't want to.
12: No, you don't.
0: Maybe that'll cause somebody to call.
12: Yes.
0: Oh, I thought I had to go with him. Well, if I don't.
12: Yeah.
14: You do have a choice.
12: Again, I call it irrational exuberance. And I'm not weighing in on today's topic. We'll just have to line one up here and see where it goes. All right, the super quiz, you're on the air with us. Who is this?
18: Yay, Michelle.
12: Michelle.
0: Hey, Michelle.
18: Hey, how you doing?
0: Pretty good, I think.
12: Yeah.
0: It's Monday, but so far so good.
12: We're about to find out.
18: Okay, that's good to hear.
12: Michelle, your topic today is family relationships.
18: Family relationships. I think that sounds like something Kev can handle. I think he can be good at that one.
12: Mm-hmm.
18: So I'm going to go with Kev. I always go with you, Kev.
0: Oh, thanks, Michelle. I'll try not to let you down this time.
12: Yeah.
18: That's all right. No worries.
0: All right.
12: And the idea that we're becoming more and more familiar with Michelle under these circumstances indicates how things have gone lately. Just a reminder.
18: I did debate, Kip, but no, I have to go with you.
0: Okay, yeah. Thank you.
12: All right. So just a reminder, you can't give him any hints, only encouragement. Okay?
0: Okay.
12: Mm-hmm. Okay. All right. So it's this simple.
0: My father's mother? That's my grandmother.
12: Is my grandmother. And that would be correct if it were a real question.
0: Okay.
12: But as it happens, it is not. It is just a phony baloney warm-up question. However, it does give you a real good idea. And I think Michelle's in pretty good shape today. I don't know. We'll find out.
18: Awesome. We got this.
0: Yes.
12: All right. Let me think about this here.
0: You gonna think
18: don't
0: about
18: be
0: this?
18: Digging out the hard. Don't be digging out the hard ones. No.
0: Yeah, just ask questions, Tom.
12: Okay, my father's brother's brother. No, never mind. my father's brother.
0: My father's brother is my uncle.
12: Ding.
14: Who's your father's brother's brother? Also, be your uncle. Element.
12: Yeah, it could either be. Uncle, or it could be.
0: Correct, Nell.
12: Or it could be your father.
0: What would that be? Oh, yeah, that'd still be my uncle.
14: Or it could be your father. Oh, my goodness.
0: Oh, yeah.
14: That's not
0: right. Oh, wow.
12: My son's daughter is my...
0: My son's daughter is my granddaughter.
18: Ding! Oh, I'm liking this category. Oh, okay, yeah. I better shut up. I'm going to shut up.
12: My mother's sister is my...
0: That would be my aunt.
14: I believe he's looking for aunt.
0: My aunt.
12: All right, there's 3 out of 3.
0: Is that what we're looking for?
12: One way or the other, it's right. Well, I can't imagine, Michelle. You know, this is the thing. Yeah. And you know this. I mean, obviously, if he gets the first three, he can't possibly collapse so miserably at this point.
0: No.
18: Exactly. And no, fail. He can't.
0: Impossible.
12: It's so embarrassing.
18: Right. Not at all. Uh-uh. You got it.
12: My sister's husband is my...
0: brother-in-law.
12: Ding! My son's sister is my...
0: That'd be my daughter.
12: Ding.
18: See, well, that was a trick question. I was the...
12: I'm going to actually put names on them. Maybe that'll
0: no.
12: help you.
0: No.
12: My husband's mother is my...
0: You want to take it home?
14: Mother-in-law.
12: Mother-in-law?
0: Mm-hmm.
12: Yeah! Oh, that was a rough one. Well, you called on a good day, Michelle.
18: Awesome. Perfect.
12: All right. I've got your pertinent information. So in case we need more, so that Nell can get you your certificate for your free pizza, then she can give you a call, okay?
18: Okay, perfect. Thank you.
12: Right.
18: Thanks, Kat.
12: There you go.
0: Thanks, Michelle.
12: All right.
18: Hope your Monday stays just as good as it started.
0: I hope so, too. Thank you.
12: Oh, yeah.
18: Have a good day.
12: He's been on a roll so far. There's no doubt about it.
0: Mm-hmm.
12: My aunt's son is my...
0: That would be my aunt's son. It would be my cousin.
12: Your cousin.
0: Ding!
12: My brother's son is my...
0: nephew.
12: My sister's daughter is my...
0: niece.
12: Are these, like, incredibly easy?
0: Yeah.
12: This is, like, astonishingly
0: easy. I mean, they didn't even throw a once removed at you.
14: I was waiting for one of those.
12: No, I was hoping for that. I was going to modify some of the questions, but...
14: This is a quiz you should have waited and used next week, Tom. Yeah.
0: You can do it again next week, Tom.
14: Yeah.
12: I could. Yeah, that'll really... Now a refresher.
14: In case we all forgot.
12: Yes. Okay. Well, apparently Spider-Man earned $145 million in the second weekend. It's about time he started monetizing some of those skills. Boy, oh boy.
0: Well, Marvel's been monetizing those for a long time.
12: The fourth Tom Holland-led Spidey film, $145 million in its second weekend. And that's the third biggest second weekend of all time.
0: That's a big second weekend, yeah.
12: It fell short of the record set by Star Wars The Force Awakens in 2015 and Avengers Endgame with $147 million. So they apparently have figured out their formula now, and they're sticking with it. But the movie has already earned $1.67 billion at the global box office.
14: Well, I got the right actor to do it.
12: It's like Kev Jackson money is what that is.
0: Yeah, I wish.
14: Why are you still here again?
0: I was going to say, have you seen the vehicles I drive, Tom?
12: Yeah.
14: That he drives to work. Well,
12: that's a mystifier. Yeah, right.
14: We don't know what's in that garage.
12: Well, how about this one? The Powerball jackpot is now over $900 million.
0: It's almost worth buying a ticket for now.
12: It is, yeah. Nobody matched all six numbers, which was worth about $850 million, so it rolls over. And the Powerball drawing for tonight is $905, they're thinking, million dollars.
14: Yikes.
12: And if you take the
0: decent
12: cash
0: amount. Mm-hmm.
12: If you take the cash value, you know, if you need the cash now, it is still worth $400 million. Or very close to that.
14: I could use $400 million.
0: Yeah, I'd probably I think I could live on that.
12: But that's $505 million they keep, so I don't know if I can live with that. So we'll see. But apparently there were four tickets in last night's drawing that matched the five numbers, and those are worth $1 million each. See, and the thing is, that would be fine with me. Mm-hmm. You know?
14: Yes.
0: Yeah.
12: The $1 million would be fine. I don't have to get greedy about it.
14: I wish that they would do that instead of giving one person the big lump sum.
12: Oh, man.
14: Wouldn't it be nice if it was spread throughout?
12: I have suggested that, and I, you know, for whatever reason, and they stick with this format, And, of course, people go crazy when it gets that high. But wouldn't it be different? I mean, wouldn't you go buy a ticket if, in fact, it was 905 people win $1 million?
14: Mm-hmm.
12: I would think it would be, you know, even more of a rush.
0: I don't think people would.
12: I don't think they would either.
0: They are mesmerized by the number.
12: No, no.
0: That's what does it.
12: Well, you know what Lou used to say.
14: Greedy.
12: Mm-hmm. Well, Lou would, you know, remember what Lou used to say about that kind of stuff. He says, when you give stuff away, he said, you could charge, you know, he said, well, why don't you charge $1 so you get something back? No, then people aren't interested.
0: Right.
12: Give me a $20 item, you sell it for $1, and they're like, I don't know.
0: But if it's free.
12: But if it's free, then they're lining up, you know, around the corner.
0: Yeah.
12: So something about that word, I guess.
0: Yeah.
12: Let's see. An estate once owned by Alex Trebek is up for auction. Windfall Farms, which is a winery, 700-acre winery. In see, Kev, you've been talking about that.
0: What, you know, is Kev, Windfall Farms? That's the question.
12: I
0: know. I was just doing an Alex Windfall Trebek
12: Farms
0: thing.
12: Yes, yeah. There you go.
0: What is Windfall Farms?
12: What is Windfall Farms?
0: It's a winery once owned by Alex Trebek.
12: Paso Robles, California.
0: Oh, of course.
12: And he owned it for 9 years. But see, this is the thing. When Kev is, you know, figuring his retirement, that's what he always says. Well, first of all, I won't own a vineyard, is what he thinks.
14: Oh, really?
12: So what do I have to have?
14: Well, it sounds like all that money you have put to good use.
12: But it does drive me nuts. I know somebody was trying to capitalize on that. It's like, okay, who needs a vineyard? Seriously, how about if we get serious about retirement? Just try and get something serious going here that we can actually accomplish.
0: My idea of a vineyard is my beat up trellises with a couple of grapevines,
12: right,
0: on them.
12: Exactly. I've got some St. Croix and Beta Concords mixed in there. So the listing price is $33 million, but it's up for bids. So the opening bid is $15 million. So I know you like to get in on that kind of stuff, Nell.
14: Yeah,
12: specialty of yours.
14: Mm-hmm. Do like a good auction.
12: There you go. Bidding closes August 15th. It is run by Sotheby's Stage. It says here part of the RM Sotheby's Stage at Monterey Car Week, I guess. So okay. Yeah. So he did all right. Mm-hmm. For the game show. Yeah. I mean, he did okay, Alex Trebek. You remember when he, Kev, you would. I mean, Nell's too young. But you remember when he was hosting High Rollers?
0: Vaguely.
12: Yeah. And there was an actress that came out, and actually I think she rolled the dice on High Rollers. Do you remember who I'm talking about? Because I didn't know her from anything else. And now, and of course, now I know who she is other than the person on High Rollers with Alex Trebek. It was Ruta Lee.
0: Oh, really?
12: Yeah, Ruta Lee, huh? Actress. She was in The Twilight Zone a couple of times, I think. And yeah, anyway.
0: Back when they had a whole afternoon of game shows.
12: Yeah, there's a lot of game shows.
0: You choose between game shows or soap operas.
12: Well, the soap
0: in the
12: operas,
0: afternoon.
12: Actually, the mornings were full of game shows.
0: Yeah, oh,
12: back
0: yeah.
12: in those days.
0: Yep.
14: Well, I wonder if they'd still play some of those on the game show network.
0: Sometimes
12: yeah,
0: they do. Yeah,
12: they
0: I
12: do.
0: I think High Rollers is on there, actually.
12: Yeah, might be. And then, of course, in some cases, you had the very popular ones, which came, you know, then they had the evening version. Like, right. They would have Name That Tune, and then they would have a Name That Tune evening version with a different host.
0: Right. Well, actually, I think Wheel of Fortune started out as a morning game show.
12: Yeah. Yeah.
14: Oh.
0: Yeah.
12: And then it just expanded.
0: Back in the 70s.
12: Was that...
0: That was Chuck Woolery.
12: Chuck Woolery. I was about to say that, yeah. Chuck Woolery.
0: Love Connection guy. Was it Love Connection?
12: Love Connection. Yeah, he did Love Connection. That was unfortunate. But, you know, he always had he had that look on his face, though, that worked well with Love Connection, I think.
14: Yes.
12: That, that it always kind of had that little, I can't believe I'm doing this kind of, isn't this amusing?
0: I'm doing this for the money.
12: With more people turning to chatbots for mental health advice.
0: Nope.
14: Kev's not one of those.
0: Nope.
12: California lawmakers are proposing new rules for how the tools can be used. The Senate bill says AI should help with things like homework or paperwork. It says here, not homework, but you know, people use it for homework, so why not? things like paperwork and support professionals, but should not act as a therapist. It would ban companies from calling chatbots therapy and require a professional to review any AI treatment decisions. Patients would also have to give permission before AI is used. Psychologists, therapists, counselors support the bill as they would. Mm-hmm. Tech companies oppose it as they would. Why? Well, it could block helpful AI tools and new developments in care.
0: Yeah, I'm going to trust the chatbot and my mental health care.
12: Yeah.
14: Maybe the tech guys need some therapy.
0: Yeah, I would say that's possibly true.
12: Yeah.
0: But I mean, anyway. You know, the chatbots are designed to kind of, you know, encourage you and give you. So they're going to like say, yeah, you're right. You're right. You're in deep. Yeah, this
12: yes,
0: is not good.
12: Yes.
0: I agree
14: tell
0: with
14: you. What you want to hear.
0: Yeah. Yes. Oh, what they, no, I'm not asking the chatbot for help.
12: Say, well, you got to ask somebody, Kev. That's all I'm saying.
0: Yeah.
12: You got to ask somebody.
0: Well, it's not going to be chatbots, and it's not going to be you. I know that for sure.
14: Should I go into work today, or should I call in sick?
0: Oh, boy.
12: Say, what's happening on Thursday? Anything here? Or
14: well, how about an auction?
12: What?
0: Hey.
14: Yeah.
12: That's a good say.
14: Yeah, I know. So we have an auction for Coles Resort up on beautiful Big Turtle Lake.
12: Not the okay, but this is just a stay at the resort, not the entire resort.
14: Not the, right. Thank you for bringing that up.
0: But it's a, what is it, a 6-night, 7-day stay.
14: Yep. Yeah. For up to 4 people in a 2-bedroom cabin. And it's a $2,500 value. You can, if you want to get a bigger cabin, if you win the bid, you can pay the difference and upgrade that to a bigger cabin.
12: Well, just one important question. The days and the nights, are these in sequence, or is this one of those
14: yes,
12: deals where
14: Tom, it's not one
12: you can
14: year.
12: Like stop out, you know, spend a night there on a Tuesday, and then, you know, a couple weeks later come back for, you know, the following day?
0: No, Tom, it's not the way you take vacation.
12: Okay. See, now, he's right, though. That is how I take vacation.
14: You better add that to the limitations.
0: Yeah, that's right.
14: Not the way Tom does it.
0: Yeah, consecutive days.
12: Yeah. So,
14: anyways, you could bid on this on the resort stay on Thursday, starting at 6 a.m.
12: Dig it. Yeah. Okay. Thanks for and that's through next year. You could use that, right?
14: Yes,
12: December
14: through the 27th. End of December 2027. So
12: okay.
14: You do need to use it by then.
12: Yeah,
0: wow.
12: That's
0: all a good
12: right.
0: deal.
14: Mm-hmm.
0: Gives you lots of times, lots
14: that's
0: of
14: right.
0: flexibility.
12: It's 8:55. Thanks, gang. Tomorrow morning?
14: Sure.
12: Shall we meet again?
0: Okay.
12: KZY. Right.
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0: isolated thundershower with a high of 79. 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

0: 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Looks like a great day all the way around, and the week looks really good as well. 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We'll have the forecast a bit. 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
13: Up North weather.
14: Partly cloudy this morning, becoming mostly cloudy this afternoon with an isolated shower or thundershower late this afternoon. Our high today, 79. Tonight, 56. Tomorrow, partly cloudy, scattered showers or an isolated thundershower with a high of 79. If you have a bathroom that could use a little bit of a remodel, call Bath Planet. 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I'm meteorologist Sean Cable.
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0: 95.5 KZY, that, of course, Madonna, and today's hottest, yesterday's coolest to hear all the time. Tom Lucas going to be heading out into this marvelousness coming up in just a little bit, and I will be back tomorrow morning on the KZY Morning Show alongside Kev Jackson. Alex Warren Music is not too far away.
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2: KCY Bemidji, up north weather.
3: Partly cloudy this morning, becoming mostly cloudy this afternoon with an isolated shower or thundershower late this afternoon. Our high today, 79. Tonight, 56. Tomorrow, partly cloudy, scattered showers or an isolated thundershower with a high of 79. 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I'm meteorologist Sean Cable. Temperature now 65.
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Y'all ready for another good week? I know I sure am. Lots to get into, show a little time, so let's get rolling. Maroon 5, No Doubt, Somber, Meghan Trainor, they're all on the way.

0: I want to talk about a little phenomenon that seems to be here in Minnesota. I'm calling it the Minnesotan Stop. It's 106.7 WJJY, and unlike what you would think with the word stop, it's not actually a stop. It seems to me that every time I come up to a light, I have found myself waiting longer and longer because people just, they don't care how long that thing's been red. They're still going through it. They're not stopping whatsoever, and it's only happened when I've been up here. But here's the bad part. Starting to find myself doing it a couple times too, where it's kind of like yellow for a little bit, it just turns red. I'm like, you know what? All right, let me just, you know, and nobody looks at me any differently. I can tell you, there was one that happened this morning on my way into here to KZY 95.5, where this thing had been green. Thankfully, somebody was texting on their phone, because had they decided to go through, oh, they'd have been T-boned.
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0: KZY 95.5. You remember always telling your kids, hey, look, if you don't quit acting up, we're going to turn this car around? You ever wonder if they'll do that to a plane? Well, here's the truth. They will. They were taking off from Miami when Alaska Airlines was getting reports that there were some unruly passengers threatening to take over this plane and fly it right. And they're like, hey, look, if you don't sit down, quit acting up, we're just going to turn this plane right around. We're not going to leave Miami. And they kept acting up. And so the pilot's like, all right, cool. He initiated lockdown procedures, which means shutting off the engine, putting on the parking brake, and waiting for the police to arrive. What's crazy is out of all of this, you would think that those people would be kicked off the plane, not allowed to fly ever again. No, they're just temporary banned from Alaska Airlines, not even the other ones.
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11: Up North weather.
12: Partly cloudy this morning, becoming mostly cloudy this afternoon with an isolated shower or thundershower late this afternoon. Our high today, 79. Tonight, 56. Tomorrow, partly cloudy. Scattered showers or an isolated thundershower with a high of 79. If you have a bathroom that could use a little bit of a remodel, call Bath Planet. 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I'm meteorologist Sean Cable.
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0: I'm excited to get out to the Beltrami County Fair this week. I'm looking forward to all. I love a good county fair. Save D for KZY 95.5. I like the fair food. I like the fair events. I enjoy the animal shows. Not for anything weird, you weirdos. No, I grew up doing farm work, so I always have an appreciation for people's cows, ducks, gooses, chickens, you name it. Love it all. I'm, in fact, excited to see some of the cool stuff that the Historical Society's got going on. They're going to have a little bit of blacksmithing as well. It's going to be a lot of fun, and I'm hoping to get out. Maybe you'll catch me out there. I won't be out there broadcasting. I got to be in the studio this week, which is always what happens. Every time I want to go have fun, every time I got to do fun, work shows up.
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2: I'm meteorologist Rodney Price. A partly cloudy and hazy afternoon with upper 70s and a light northwest wind. For clouds tonight, upper 50s. Sunshine will return on Tuesday with highs near 80. Thunderstorm chances picking back up on Tuesday night. Discover lakes, great food, and friendly faces. Worthington, Minnesota, it's worth a look. Currently, it's 68 degrees.

0: preschool is coming right around the corner when school kicks back off. Mom and Dad, you want to take that toddler of yours to go catch a good story? Why not go to the Story Tree out at Lake Bemidji State Park? It's just an interactive outdoor activity. If you haven't heard of it, I hadn't heard about it until I was there on Friday looking at some of the different events they have. Kids is from 3 to 5, adults, you got to accompany your children. It's going to be this Thursday, in fact, from 10 to 10:30. A nice little fun activity for you and the tot to get out and explore, have some fun this summer. I mean, I wish my parents would have taken me to story time. Instead, they were like, hey, just go out and play in traffic.
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0: KZY 95.5. I was talking with some of our sister stations. They heard my bit about going to play in traffic when we were talking about the Story Tree event over at the State Bemidji Park, and they're like, "Oh, dude, I remember when my mom and dad used to say that to me all the time too." What was funny is my great grandmother lived next to one of the busiest highways in all of Florida, and so like, "Go play in 27," and we would go over towards 27 because there was actually like orange trees and things like that to go hang around and do stuff with. And one time, I think they took us a little too seriously, and man, did we get our butts beat. Because we had gotten too close to the road, even though we weren't that close, but we called their bluff.
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11: I'm meteorologist Rodney Price. A partly cloudy and hazy afternoon with upper 70s and a light northwest wind. More clouds tonight, upper 50s. Sunshine will return on Tuesday with highs near 80. Thunderstorm chances picking back up on Tuesday night. Discover lakes, great food, and friendly faces. Worthington, Minnesota, it's worth a look. Right now, it's 70.

0: My girl officially did not Thelma and Louise herself over the weekend. She and her friend Tori went over to North Dakota to go check out one of the state parks over there. And apparently they had a blast. They were having a great time out there. One of them's apparently afraid of buffaloes now because she thinks they are closely related to the buffalo mountain lion. I guess they were setting up their camp in the middle of the night. They couldn't see anything, and they heard some heavy snort. And her friend Tori started freaking out, thinking that, oh no, is that that's got to be a mountain lion, right? And my girl's like, no, that's a buffalo. She's like, nope, it's got to be a mountain lion. And she ended up sleeping in the car that night. Left my girl out there by herself, which, you know what, I don't blame her on that one.
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0: 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I'm not one for advocating for rules for other people, but I am advocating on this one. If you buy scratchers, you should not be allowed to scratch them there at the counter. 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We'll give you a whole scratching table. There was one cashier at the gas station this morning, and bless her heart, she was doing the best she could to take everybody and help everybody out. But this guy just sitting there, he bought 40 tickets and he was going to scratch everyone. She's like, hey, can you just move over? Nope, you're going to ruin my flow. His bad luck was going to be in jeopardy if everybody else was late. I don't know if that was going to be the only thing that was in jeopardy for that guy, but...
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0: 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I wish more places made offers like what the Dallas Mavericks are doing. They are offering 32 years of season tickets and VIP experiences for a one-of-a-kind Cooper Flag rookie card. 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Like, I would love Reds. Big Reds fan. Somebody said, hey, if you've got an Elly De La Cruz rookie card, you bring it in and we will give you season tickets for life. They may not be the best tickets, but you can get great American Ballpark tickets. I would be stoked. Heck, you could say the same thing for Byron Buxton down at the Target Field. Be like, yep, we'll hook you up. I'm all about that kind of deal. You know what? Shout out to the Mavericks for having actually a pretty cool contest.
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12: I'm meteorologist Rodney Price. A partly cloudy and hazy afternoon with upper 70s and a light northwest wind. For clouds tonight, upper 50s. Sunshine will return on Tuesday with highs near 80. Thunderstorm chances picking back up on Tuesday night. Discover lakes, great food, and friendly faces. Worthington, Minnesota. It's worth a look. It's 75 at our studios.

0: Time for the dirt bag of the day here on KZY 95.5. And I love how this one got his just desserts. This man had been driving drunk and would not stop. And he wasn't driving fast. Thankfully, he didn't cause a whole lot of property damage. But he would not stop for the life of him. Well, eventually they were able to get the man to stop. And he's like, well, I'm not getting out of my car. Okay, you can do that. Get him, Cujo. And they sicked the canine on this dude. That dog leapt through the window to get this dude. And all of a sudden, he found all sorts of new energy to get out of the car. He's our dirtbag of the day here on KZY 95.5.
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2: I'm meteorologist Rodney Price. A partly cloudy and hazy afternoon with upper 70s and a light northwest wind. More clouds tonight, upper 50s. Sunshine will return on Tuesday with highs near 80. Thunderstorm chances picking back up on Tuesday night. Discover lakes, great food, and friendly faces. Worthington, Minnesota, it's worth a look. 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

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Sometimes that's half the fun.

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0: Sad story coming out of Hillsborough County, Florida, a place I know all too well. If you didn't know, that's Tampa, the Tampa Bay area, minus St. Pete. That's a different area. But unfortunately, a five-year-old little boy, he lost his life. He drowned at an apartment complex that's had issues in the past. This is the second one, I guess, in the last few months it's happened. And where we can sit here and blame the apartment complex, yes, you can do that. I'm not going to tell you who you can and can't blame. I can say I am going to wag my finger at the parents, because I advocate this in a lot of places. Take time to save a little money and get your kids into swimming classes. And you're going, well, Dave, that kid was autistic. That's true. But there are a lot of places. I know the Y offers help with autistic youth, teaching them to swim. There's no reason kids should not know how to swim these days. This is my little PSA here on KZY 95.5.
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0: Another week, and she's still at the top. Ella Langley getting ever so closer to being the new reigning champ for most consecutive weeks at number one for a female artist. And it's KZY 95.5. I was actually talking with some guys over the weekend. They were not only were they surprised that she's held on this long, they were surprised how much the top 40 charts have changed recently, that we're actually seeing more country music just stay closer to the top. And I kind of wanted to push back on it a little bit. I was like, I don't know. I'm still kind of poppy to me. I grew up in an older era of country music. It's not that I'm not enjoying Ella Langley's song. Actually, of all the songs that we play recently, all the new ones that have popped up, hers has just been an absolute banger. And I'm rooting for her. I think she should take down Mariah Carey as the number one female artist.
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12: I'm meteorologist Rodney Price. A partly cloudy and hazy afternoon with upper 70s and a light northwest wind. 4 clouds tonight, upper 50s. Sunshine will return on Tuesday with highs near 80. Thunderstorm chances picking back up on Tuesday night. Discover lakes, great food, and friendly faces. Worthington, Minnesota, it's worth a look. 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

0: KZY 95.5. If you ever thought about playing tennis or teaching your kid tennis in California, you might want to think again. You actually have to have a permit. A father was playing tennis with his kids in a public court in San Francisco when he was told he could face a $192 fine. As park rangers said, "Hey, do you have a permit to teach out here?" He is like, "Yeah, I don't need a permit. This is my son." They're like, "Yeah, well, you know what? No, you have to have it." The city is looking into it. They're like, "Oh, this may have been a little bit of a misstep. We're going to get this all corrected." And they have waived this guy's fine.
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1: north weather. I'm meteorologist Rodney Price. A partly cloudy and hazy afternoon with upper 70s and a light northwest wind. For clouds tonight, upper 50s. Sunshine will return on Tuesday with highs near 80. Thunderstorm chances picking back up on Tuesday night. 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

0: I'm excited. My dad is coming up this weekend, and we are going to go catch a baseball game. I am driving all the way down to the cities to meet him because Monday the Braves are taking on the Twins. I will be cheering on the Twins. He will be cheering on the Braves. His favorite team is the Braves. Mine are the Reds. But, you know, when you're in Minnesota, you kind of got to cheer on the Twins. I was cheering on him on Friday, man. This happened after my show. I got to see Colin Culpepper just waylay that hit out into outfield. It was a really solid hit. It was a home run, his first time up at bat, and first home run as well. Excited for some Twins action, man. I'm not ready for baseball season to be over. I am ready for hockey season to get here, though. Man, I'm jonesing for it. It's ready.
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0: 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Hit the contact us button and they go, baseball or hockey, which one is supreme? Hockey. Hockey is truly the supreme sport. I like the best thing about my favorite sports is they overlap just perfectly. There's a little bit of layover on each side. Like baseball will still run into a little bit of the end of hockey season, and then it'll start right there at the end of hockey season as well. And I'm excited about that. College, I'm excited for some college. I don't do college baseball. To me, I don't know why, something about it, but I do like some college hockey, and I am ready. I am absolutely ready to be cheering on Bemidji State this year.
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13: I'm meteorologist Rodney Price. A partly cloudy and hazy afternoon with upper 70s and a light northwest wind. More clouds tonight, upper 50s. Sunshine will return on Tuesday with highs near 80. Thunderstorm chances picking back up on Tuesday night. Discover lakes, great food, and friendly faces. Worthington, Minnesota. It's worth a look. Currently 77 degrees.
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0: And that's it for me. Dave D here on KZY 95.5. I've had a blast, and I am out of here. I got to make way for my girl Donnell. She is coming in to rein in your afternoon drive with the Nell Show. Till then, I'll catch you tomorrow. Have a good one.
1: 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It's the Daily

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2: I'm meteorologist Rodney Price. A partly cloudy and hazy afternoon with upper 70s and a light northwest wind. For clouds tonight, upper 50s. Sunshine will return on Tuesday with highs near 80. Thunderstorm chances picking back up on Tuesday night. Discover lakes, great food, and friendly faces. Worthington, Minnesota, it's worth a look. 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

95.5 KZY. We have circled back to another Monday, hanging out with Nell here till 7 on the Nell Show. Hopefully you had a fantastic weekend. After all, we had the Bagley Fair this last weekend, and Tarami County Fair starts on Wednesday this week. So we're keeping it going. We are, for sure. And it's also kind of threatening to rain out there. I wish it would threaten that a little bit harder, because we could use some rain in our area, that's for sure. Alex Warren's coming up next. Billie Eilish. We'll talk about the National Day. We have an auction coming up this week as well. So lots of things to talk about right here at KZY. So stay with me here till 7 on The Nell Show.

0: Billie Eilish there with Birds of a Feather here on KZY on this National Lazy Day. I can't say I've been very lazy today. It started right away this morning, got up and made some muffins for the kids, and I don't usually do those types of things, but felt like I needed to this morning, and then came to work, got to work right away, got my stuff done, and I'm still working. So I'm not being lazy per se right now, but maybe later on tonight I'll be a little bit lazier. I'm going to make some soup and hang out with the kiddos. But it's National Lazy Day. If you were busy this weekend working and getting stuff done, then take today to be lazy and don't feel bad about it. But it's easier said than done. I cannot relax knowing that I still have dishes and laundry to do and dinner to make, and the animals to feed, the kids to take care of. I mean, it's hard. It's hard when you're taking care of all that stuff and you feel bad to just sit down for a second. So I just try to get it done right away. That way I can relax my mind, relax my body, and just really take advantage of being lazy, sit down with a good book or do some doom scrolling on that phone. It's also National S'mores Day. So if you're going to make a s'more, today is the day to do that. And if your name is Dean, it's also National Dean Day. So happy National Day to you if your name is Dean. Lastly, it's National Spoil Your Dog Day. And I love to spoil my dog. He gets treats, he gets hugs and pets, and we take him on walks. I mean, I guess that's just taking care of him, right? Spoiling him means you let him up on your couch and on your bed. That is one thing that I do not let my dog do.
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Should be out relatively soon.

0: That's Loose and Good Day here on KZY. Well, the United Way of Bemidji Area's Wine and Beer Tasting Social is coming up this week on the 13th. That's Thursday, right? 4:30 to 6:30 p.m. at the Sanford Center. 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
9: Up North weather.
10: I'm meteorologist Mace Michaels. Partly cloudy for tonight. A low in the mid-50s. For tomorrow, mostly sunny and pleasant. A high not too far from 80 degrees. A round of showers and storms possible later Tuesday night into the first half of Wednesday. Lakes, great food, and friendly faces. It's all in Worthington, Minnesota, and it's worth a look. Currently, it's 77.

0: That's Somber with Homewrecker, Shakira in there, Jonas Brothers, Olivia Rodrigo, and Nell here telling you that we have a great big deal of the day today for Culligan in Bemidji. 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
1: KZY, up north weather. I'm meteorologist Mace Michaels. Partly cloudy for tonight, a low in the mid-50s. For tomorrow, mostly sunny and pleasant, a high not too far from 80 degrees. A round of showers and storms possible later Tuesday night into the first half of Wednesday. Lakes, great food, and friendly faces. It's all in Worthington, Minnesota, and it's worth a look. Currently, it's 77. 95.

That's Goo Goo Dolls and Iris right here on 95.5 KZY. Ava Max in there along with Bruno Mars. Nell here till 7 on the Nell Show. And let's talk 7 Brew, the official pick-me-up of the Nell Show after all. But if you head to their website, they have a countdown clock on there right now. And I have no idea what it's for. It's at 1 day, 8 hours. It also has the minute and second countdown that's constantly changing. So you can check that out at 7brew.com, the number 7brew.com. Check out that countdown timer. And I guess we're just going to have to come back in a day and find out what that timer was for, right? Oh, you know, I can have patience to a point, but this is intriguing. I can't wait to see what it's all about. While you're on the website, you could check out their featured drinks for the month of August for their Back to Brew drinks. 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We got Tame and Paula up next, and we'll take a look at sports later on, so stay tuned here on KZY.

0: 95.5 KZY, Bebarexa, Florida, Georgia line. Well, what would you do if you had an antique slot machine in your house that had coins in it and one of your friends came over and won the jackpot? Well, this happened to a lady, and she had a friend come over, played the machine, and won the jackpot, which happened to be $700, but she told him he could not take it. It was her grandmother's old antique machine, and honestly, they're probably going to court for it. He's taking her to court to sue her for the $700 that she owes him from her slot machine that's in her house that was her grandmother's. Yeah. Apparently, there's ways around it on both sides of it. So I think it's going to be a vicious court. I think it's going to be a vicious battle in court, honestly. But there are sides for the homeowner and there are sides for the person who allegedly won the $700. So if she did indeed give him a quarter and said, hey, you can keep your winnings from this machine, then he might stand a good chance of winning that $700. And if he just played it and assumed that he was able to without getting the consent from her, then obviously it's her money. But again, what would you do? I mean, if you had that in your house and your friend came over and you had all that money in there, they won the jackpot. I mean, is that something that you would say, yeah, go ahead and take? Or no, that's mine, mine, mine, mine.
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0: 95.5 KZY, that is Train. Let's take a look at some local sports. The Bemidji Town Ball teams are still alive after the first weekend of playoff action. The Blue Ox opened the District 5B tournament losing 2-0 to the top-seeded Bluffton Braves. But the Ox bounced back for an 8-3 win over the Fergus Falls Canes in the elimination semifinal. And then yesterday, the Blue Ox won again, downing the Roseau Royals 11-5. That puts them in the District 5B championship on Saturday. Once again, they will be in Bluffton to face the Braves, but will need to beat them twice to earn a spot in the state tournament. Meanwhile, the Bucks lost their playoff opener 11-1 to the top-seeded Moorhead Mudcats on Saturday, but yesterday dominated the Sartell Show Ponies 12-1 to stay alive and earn a spot in the elimination quarterfinal. The Bucks will need to win three games to earn the section's second spot in the state tournament. The first of those will be Saturday afternoon against the Dilworth Rail Dogs. There's your look in local sports here on KZY. Stay tuned. We'll hear from Sienna Spyro and NSYNC right after this.
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18: I'm meteorologist Mace Michaels. Partly cloudy for tonight. A low in the mid-50s. For tomorrow, mostly sunny and pleasant. A high not too far from 80 degrees. A round of showers and storms possible later Tuesday night into the first half of Wednesday. Lakes, great food, and friendly faces. It's all in Worthington, Minnesota, and it's worth a look. Currently at 77.

0: That's you too, with or without you here at KZY. Well, we have an auction coming up on Thursday. You won't want to miss this one. 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

0: Ella Langley there, choosing Texas right here on KZY. You're hanging out with Nell here till 7 on this Monday. Hopefully you're having a great day, and we hope the rest of this week goes well for you too, right? We got AJR up next, Taylor Swift in there as well. I have something that dietitians say we need to stay away from, so we're going to talk about that here in a little bit. Talk about the fair, a little bit of sports in there as well, so stay tuned with me here on KZY.
1: I get up, I get down, and I'm jumping around.

0: That's Niall Horan with Tastes So Good here on 95.5 KZY. Speaking of Tastes So Good, something that we consume on a regular basis, and dietitians agree that if we cut back on it, it'll lead to a better gut health, better energy, and lower risk of cancer. Do you know what that thing is? Soda pop. Yeah. I love a good can of pop, a can versus a bottle. I love the sound it makes when it opens, and I don't know what it is, but it makes me want to have an ice cold can of pop. I love it. But here is the thing, right? You're really only supposed to have 25 to 50 grams of added sugars per day. That's the daily limit. And a typical can of soda can, you know, start out at just 40 grams of sugar in itself and then go up from there. So that's the one thing. If you want to have healthier gut health and a lower risk of cancer, better get rid of that soda pop. We got Lizzo up next, and we're going to talk about the fair coming up here in a bit, too. So stay tuned.
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0: Ed Sheeran and Sing 95.5 KZY. Let's talk about the fair because it starts on Wednesday, and that happens to be Beltrami Electric Co-op night as well. So if you have your Northern Lights, make sure to bring that with, because you have that coupon in there to get yourself a free meal for registering on Wednesday. And who doesn't love a free meal, right? Music playing in the grandstands as well. The Waddington Brothers, they'll be there from 6:30 to 8 p.m. And it's free. Free, free, free. We love it. All kinds of free stuff that night. It happens to be armband night as well. It's free parking. And while you're there, if you are a member, Beltrami Electric will bring you to and from your vehicle so you don't have quite as far to walk, because it could get to be a little bit much, right? So that's going to be a lot of fun. Plus, there's going to be bucket rides. They'll also give a live, BEC is going to give a live high voltage safety demo, and that'll be south of the grandstand. So you might not want to miss that. The animal exhibits will be there, of course. Well, I'd love to see all the animals, the rides, lots and lots of rides, and lots of food. That all starts on Wednesday this week at the Beltrami County Fairgrounds. Stay tuned. We'll have a look at weather right after this. 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
14: I'm meteorologist Mace Michaels. Partly cloudy for tonight, a low in the mid-50s. For tomorrow, mostly sunny and pleasant, a high not too far from 80 degrees. A round of showers and storms possible later Tuesday night into the first half of Wednesday. Lakes, great food, and friendly faces. It's all in Worthington, Minnesota, and it's worth a look. Right now it's 78 degrees.

0: Harry Styles with Golden 95.5 KZY. While the Twins lost their second straight 4-3 game to Milwaukee yesterday and are now four games behind the White Sox for the American League Central lead, they are also a game and a half back in the wild card race. They open up a three-game series with the Baltimore Orioles tonight at 6:40 at Target Field, and you can hear it on the Bun Sports Radio 104.5 and also on KBUN Plus FM 100.1. And the Minnesota Lynx continue to roll after beating the defending WNBA champion Las Vegas Aces on Saturday. They rolled over Dallas yesterday, led by Kayla McBride's 43 points. She hit 10 three-pointers in the game, a new WNBA record, and are now 27-7 on the season. That's fantastic. And that's your look in local sports. Men at Work coming up next here on KZY.
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2: I'm meteorologist Mace Michaels. Partly cloudy for tonight, a low in the mid-50s. For tomorrow, mostly sunny and pleasant. A high not too far from 80 degrees. A round of showers and storms possible later Tuesday night into the first half of Wednesday. Lakes, great food, and friendly faces. It's all in Worthington, Minnesota, and it's worth a look. Right now it's 78 degrees.
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baby. That's Smash Mouth on 95.5 KZY. Gwen Stefani and Bruno Mars in there as well. I just might go to the fair this week. I just might. You know, I love the food. I love the animals, all the things. I just want to let you know, if you are planning on going to motocross, you can grab those tickets from us here in our big deal store, KZYFM955.com. Click on big deals, and it's in the entertainment category, of course. We're completely sold out of our rodeo tickets for Friday and Saturday. We might get some back in, but you'll just have to keep watch on that. If they do, I will send out an email letting you know. We get Katy Perry up next, followed by Panic at the Disco right here on KZY, so stay tuned.

0: That's Panic at the Disco. Hey, look, Ma, I made it. Yeah, speaking of made it, Spider-Man Brand New Day, $1 billion globally in its first 6 days. That is insane. 2019's Avengers Endgame captured $1.2 billion worldwide in its opening weekend, and that was faster to the box office, of course. But here's the thing. I mean, they're expecting Spider-Man Brand New Day to climb to $2 billion. That's crazy. And it's only been seen by seven other movies ever. That's it. Only seven other movies have achieved that feat. It's awesome. And it should honestly rank as the highest grossing film of all time by the end of its theatrical run. And I still haven't seen it. Shame on me. I will get there. We got Evanescence coming up next.
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1: 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And if you are a family in need and want to register your kids, you can do that by calling Community Resource Connections at 218-333-0880. Stay tuned. We'll have a look at the weather, and Taylor Swift is coming up right after this.
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15: I'm meteorologist Mace Michaels. Partly cloudy for tonight, a low in the mid-50s. For tomorrow, mostly sunny and pleasant, a high not too far from 80 degrees. A round of showers and storms possible later Tuesday night into the first half of Wednesday. lakes, great food, and friendly faces. It's all in Worthington, Minnesota, and it's worth a look. Currently, it's 72 degrees.

0: That's Stevie Nicks with Stand Back right here on KZY. Thanks for hanging out with Nell on The Nell Show tonight. I'll be back tomorrow to hang out at 3 to 7 tomorrow again, so come back and hang out with me some more. I hope you have a great night, but Donna and Steve are here to take you through the rest of your evening, so stay tuned right here on KZY.
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